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1: It's one small step for man, one giant leap for mankind.
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1: It has a stark beauty all its own. It's like much of the high desert of the United States.

0: é mais um pedido. Ouvinte Lusitânia.
1: It's one small step for man, one giant leap for mankind. I like beautiful radio. It has a stark beauty all its own. It's like much of the high desert of the United States. 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